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0: And now people, this is very Manassi, no voice tonight because the loud is too big. Expansion Ibiza, thank you very much. Bye, I love Colombia people.
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was in New York City a few months ago, and the garbage and the trash men were on strike. I'm talking about the maintenance people for the city. What they were trying to do was they were trying to get a little more money, you know, get a little raise in pay. But at that particular time, the

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K-U, what's that sound? 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